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Olivia Dean going through 10 songs in a row, commercial free. 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
12: Rain and storms likely tonight as our lows drop to 70. Friday, cooler, 83, as we'll see an early shower chance, then sunshine. More showers possible on Saturday, high 85. For B101.5, Richard DeWedding at the Weather Channel.

0: Rodrigo, B101.5, playing all of today's best music. Hey, in the morning, tomorrow, you got a chance to win a couple of tickets to see the Jonas Brothers in concert. Also, a couple of tickets to the Virginia Cider Festival happening on the 12th, Saturday, a couple days away, the Fredericksburg Fairgrounds. 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All that in the morning show. And a whole bag of candy. Why not, right? B101.5 making it easy for you to win during the morning show.
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101.5. I'm Bill Carroll. You know, we do play songs that are absolutely timeless. And this is the perfect example of just one of those songs. Thanks for tuning in tonight. Here's Journey, B101.5.

0: called Baby Doll at B101.5. Oh, today's best music. What a crazy song. You know, every Wednesday, right before 7 o'clock, that's like at 6:50 in the morning, we do, and we brought back Battle of the Buses. I love this. 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So if you know a school bus driver who is not registered yet, they need to do this because they could win a 30-minute massage from Massage Therapy of Fredericksburg for doing absolutely nothing except registering. 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Ted and AJ do. They get a Battle of Buses sticker and an exclusive B101.5 carabiner keychain. 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
7: This is David Hirsch with New Life Outreach on Harrison Road in Fredericksburg. 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You may be looking at the top of the mountain and wondering how you'll ever get there, but God may not be asking you to reach the top today. He may simply be asking you to take the next step. Trust Him with one day, one decision, one step. His strength will meet you there, and before you know it, you'll be back and looking back and realize that God carried you farther than you ever thought possible. That message is also at the heart of my songs that's now on David's playlist. 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
8: Rain and storms likely to

Rain and storms likely tonight as our lows drop to 70. Friday, cooler, 83, as we'll see an early shower chance then sunshine. More showers possible on Saturday, high 85. For B101.5, Richard DeWedding at the Weather Channel.

Absolutely. Olivia Dean with those beautiful tones to that voice of hers. 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

0: Oh, yeah. Mumford and Sons. It's Rubber Band Man. B101.5 playing all of today's best music. Little collaboration there with Hozier. Love that. Hey, you want to win a couple of tickets to the roller derby happening on the 19th? Fredericksburg does have a roller derby team, and they are awesome. I've seen them years ago. They've been doing it every year, and I've been telling you, awesome. It's epic to watch them. I remember roller derby being big back in the mid-70s or in the 80s, but now they've been going on for a while. These ladies are amazing. So they're taking on the Fury. No, they're taking on Dutchland. That's what they're taking on, Dutchland Derby Rollers. All at the Fredericksburg Fieldhouse, again, happening September 15th, times 5 o'clock. Got a couple of tickets to that. With the Survey Says question, Tony B, tomorrow afternoon. So make sure you're listening for that. And also, Tony's got a couple of tickets to the Stratford Hall Wine and Oyster Festival happening September 19th and 20th. So we got you covered with that weekend to win and win big. Tony B and B101.5.
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6: Weather Channel forecast.
7: Rain and storms likely tonight as our lows drop to 70. Friday, cooler, 83, as we'll see an early shower chance, then sunshine. More showers possible on Saturday, high 85. For B101.5, Richard DeWedding at the Weather Channel.

0: Yeah. Bruno Mars. It's called Risk It All. B101.5 as we play all of today's best music. Garth Brooks, the man himself, the big dude from the 90s. He is back and hopefully he can get just as big as he did then. Huge. Number one country artist back in the 90s. Garth Brooks. He's got a new tour. It's called Blame It On My Roots. And he's coming to Capital One Arena September 18th and 19th. Coming up. You want to snag a pair of tickets to the show? You want hotel accommodations? You want some cash to spend? Easy to get qualified. Right up now through September 15th. Take a test drive at Pohanka Nissan of Fredericksburg or Stafford. 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Keyword Garth. 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No purchase necessary. Got to be 18 or older to win, of course. 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

0: All right, here we go. Rick Dees heading for number one this week. Will you be here? How about Beyonce? She's selling a wooden box. And guess what's in it? It's $1,000. You can buy this wooden box. And what's in it will shock you. I have one here. Hold on. That's what's in it. And also what's in it for you? Well, every hit gets bigger. Until we hit number one with Dees Sleaze, a chance to win and more. Rick Dees heading for number one this week. And the countdown begins Sunday night at 8, right here on B101.5.
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Loser. Yeah, that's the name of the song. V101.5, Phil here. How you doing? Thanks for tuning into the night show tonight. 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

0: 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Hey, coming up, I got your latest Weather Channel forecast. And man, hot, heat, ugh, middle of September, almost.
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0: It's still summer, so we can't look at it as the fall yet, even though people are back to school. No, no. They are back to school during the summer. It's hot. It is. So we got your latest Weather Channel forecast and a ton more of your music right around the corner.
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1: forecast. Rain and storms likely tonight as our lows drop to 70. Friday, cooler, 83. As we'll see an early shower chance, then sunshine. More showers possible on Saturday, high 85. For B101.5, Richard DeWedding at the

0: B101.5, playing all of today's best music. Hate that I made you love me. But yeah, she's taking a big break right now. She just finished up her tour a couple of weeks ago, and she's done. She is taking a break, pulling back, and hiding from the world. And I don't blame her. It's a lot of work touring and doing everything, keeping up with all of this, even Hollywood stuff that she's been doing, and amazing at it. So she deserves this little break that she's going to be taking. Good for her. Ariana Grande, we do love your music and everything that you do. All right. You know, Jeremy has been putting spotlights on businesses with his Free Plug Friday. 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So thanks for listening to B101.5. I'll see you tomorrow.
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6: Rain and storms likely tonight as our lows drop to 70. Friday, cooler, 83, as we'll see an early shower chance, then sunshine. More showers possible on Saturday, high 85. For B101.5, Richard DeWedding at the Weather.

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6: At the Y, we're more than a gym, we're family.
7: Rain and storms likely tonight as our lows drop to 70. Friday, cooler, 83, as we'll see an early shower chance than sunshine. More showers possible on Saturday, high 85. For B101.5, Richard DeWedding at the Weather Channel.

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8: 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Because it's 98 degrees now, and your thermostat is saying, good luck. 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
7: At the Y, we're more than a gym, we're family.
8: Rain and storms likely tonight as our lows drop to 70. Friday, cooler, 83, as we'll see an early shower chance than sunshine. More showers possible on Saturday, high 85. For B101.5, Richard DeWedding at the weather.

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3: 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Because it's 98 degrees now, and your thermostat is saying, good luck. 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I'm Keith Larimore with BIM Heating and Cooling. 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
4: At the Y, we're more than a gym, we're family.
5: Rain and storms likely tonight as our lows drop to 70. Friday, cooler, 83, as we'll see an early shower chance, then sunshine. More showers possible on Saturday, high 85. For B101.5, Richard DeWedding at the Weather Channel.

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10: 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Ted Schubel's got three things you need to know. Good morning, sir.
11: Morning, Jimmy. 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Stafford Sheriff's Office holding a program at 10 o'clock at the Public Safety Building. There are nearly 3,000 flags at Faith Baptist in Spotsylvania on Route 3 to represent those last 25, what happened 25 years ago today. Legions of Valor's Jason Haig was in the Marine Corps 25 years ago. He says the need for service dogs for veterans was always there, but he says 9/11 made their mission vital, and the need for service dogs, he says, continues to grow. Micah held a campaign kickoff in Fredericksburg for the Jeremiah community. Senator Kane here after helping secure $2.9 million in federal funding. Details, B1015.com.
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10: All right. Good morning. Good morning. Get your text in, 5 o'clock club, and let's have a good day. What do you say? Wow. Here we are, Tedward. 25 years later.
11: Yep.
10: You know, at some point in time, it seems like somebody hit the fast forward button, because it doesn't feel, 9/11 does not feel like it was 25 years ago.
11: It does and it doesn't.
10: Right.
11: Yeah, I think you're right.
10: I remember the first or second anniversary, and then things went blurry. Then you remember like the 10th.
11: Yeah.
10: And even the 10th, that kind of feels like forever ago.
11: Yeah.
10: You know what I mean?
11: Yeah, it does. You're right. You're right.
10: And, you know, people in our area, when this all went down, I was

0: in Raleigh. I was living in Raleigh. Obviously, I was a kid, sixth grade social studies class, Coach Blau's social studies class. You know, when I heard the news over the announcement, it's crazy, man. Because admittedly, I didn't even know what the World Trade Center was when I was in sixth grade. I had no idea.
1: Sure.
0: So when the principal came over the intercom and said a plane had crashed into the World Trade Center tower, for whatever reason, in my adolescent mind, I was thinking it was like a TV tower. I thought a small plane had hit a TV tower. I'm like, that's unfortunate, but why are we making an announcement about that? And that's when the teacher turned the TV on, and you quickly realized we were dealing with a very, very bad situation. So nobody will ever forget where they were on that day. And Ted was probably at work.
1: Yeah. Yeah. No, it was. I remember watching, having the TV on, watching the Today Show as they showed it live.
0: And you know what I found, Ted, is that when I moved to this area, to the DMV, it impacted so many more people.
1: I knew people that, I've talked to people who lost spouses at the Pentagon, who stood outside the Pentagon that day and watched it burning. And I remember going over to the Pentagon a few weeks after it happened and seeing it, and just awful.
0: And you think about it every time you drive past the Pentagon.
1: Yeah.
0: You know what I'm saying?
1: I've gone to Shanksville a couple of times and had a cousin who saw the plane. It was almost upside down.
0: Oh my gosh!
1: She lived in Ohio.
0: Which plane are we talking about?
1: The Shanksville.
0: Shanksville. Okay.
1: Yeah. I mean, so she lived in Ohio, and it crashed in Pennsylvania. So they had gone. I forget how far they had gotten before they turned back.
0: And that was
1: they saw it.
0: That was Todd Beamer and his crew on that. And I believe there's even a school in Pennsylvania now, Todd Beamer like Elementary or something.
1: Oh, I'm sure
0: there's
1: a
0: school named after him, which is pretty cool. And it wasn't until I moved to this area that I started really getting those firsthand accounts of things. And it just seemed so surreal, like to hear people go, yeah, my buddy was driving right here through the district and saw the plane come in and give a firsthand account of watching that plane.
1: Because 95 was really jammed as people went to try to get out of D.C. And it's a day nobody will ever friend. And nothing's ever been the same after.
0: Mm-mm. And if you ever get a chance to go see I believe it's the Ground Zero Museum or whatever in Manhattan.
1: Yeah.
0: Ground Zero there in New York. They say that it is phenomenal. Yeah. Heartbreaking, heart-wrenching, but just a great museum. I've never been.
1: I have not either, but Mrs. Ted had. She said it's really good.
0: It's got to be tough walking through there, man.
1: Yep.
0: Michelle and Spotsy's checking in this morning. She says, good morning, remembering our fallen heroes this morning and feeling grateful. Have a wonderful day. Amen to that. Awesome Susan and Mike checking in from Orange. It escaped me there for a minute. Circus Peanut Robin, good morning to you. Principal Brian is checking in this morning. And he's got a quote for us. Oh, wow. Today's quote is just two words that have come to represent something much bigger. Courage in the face of fear and the willingness to act when others need us most. Those words are... Let's roll.
1: Mm-hmm.
0: Attributed to none other than Todd Beamer, who alongside his fellow passengers and crew aboard Flight 93, courageously chose to act on September 11th, 2001. 25 years later, those words still remind us that when the moment calls for courage, compassion, and unity, we answer the call. So today, we remember, we honor, and we come together. Let's roll.
1: Yep.
0: Very well said. Man, I get chills when I hear that.
1: Yep.
0: The courage, it must have, you know what I mean?
1: Yeah.
0: To get up and just say, we got to do something about this. And that's the kind of courage I like to see in everyday Americans, man.
1: It's a hard watch, but the movie Flight 93 is really good.
0: That's rough. Now, wasn't Todd the one who basically was on the phone with his wife?
1: Yes.
0: And that's where the audio came from.
1: Yes.
0: Because he told her they were going to attempt to get into the cockpit and take the plane over. Oh, and then you hear him say, kind of, are we ready? All right, let's roll.
1: Yeah.
0: That right, I get chills.
1: Yeah.
0: Every time, I just got chills right now. My goodness. Tom and Spotsy, good morning to you. Tony's here from King George. Nicholas is here. He says, as the great Franklin D. Roosevelt quoted about World War II, a date which will live in infamy, today we honor those who lost lives on 9/11. Thank you, Nick. Charles is here. What's up, Charles?

0: Good morning to you. On my way to the Locust Grove Walmart.
1: All right. Oh, okay. Now, exactly where you're headed to.
0: Yeah.
1: Been there many times.
0: The old Walmart. That's a good little Walmart. I like that.
1: Yes. Yeah.
0: Big Lou is checking in. He's going to the UVA game tonight. That sounds fun.
1: I'll be there with you, Lou.
0: Hey, football time, baby. All right, get your text in. Let's have some fun this morning. 540-899-1015 or 800-685-1015. Let's say good morning to Tamara Matthews in the Casper Mechanical Heating and Air Conditioning Time Saver Traffic Center. Good morning.
2: Good morning. We've got a look at your drive on 95 northbound through Quantico with an accident between Quantico Triangle exit 150 and Dumfries Road exit 152. The good news is this incident has been moved to the left shoulder. Minor delays passing by, a bit of rubbernecking causing a 5-minute backup. Your 95 southbound drive through that stretch is in the clear if you're headed toward the Fredericksburg area and continuing further south to Richmond. I'm Tamara Matthews, B101.5 Time Saver Traffic.
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1: All right, here we go. 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It's the Grease Monkey Hotline. So this is how this hour rolls, 5 O'Clock Club. This is what we do. We check in. You say your name, where you're from, and anything else you want to say, and then we'll decide whether we can say it over the air or not. But the first step is just getting that text in this hour.

0: is dedicated to the early risers and the essential workers, the ones getting it done before the sun, baby.
1: The big dogs.
0: The big dogs. Nobody needs that at 5:20 in the morning.
1: I don't think so.
0: But you got it anyway.
1: You got it. Because you're big dogs.
0: Big dogs. Florida man arrested in G-string at Target.
1: It's a Friday.
0: Yeah, it's Florida.
1: Yeah.
0: I can always count on Florida for a good story. WBTV says a Seminole County, Florida man was recently arrested after he was found in a Target parking lot wearing only a G-string and sneakers. Ted, where were you on this day?
1: You're thinking it was me?
0: I'm just asking where you were. I didn't know if you escaped from the villages or whatever.
1: Village.
0: Is this even America anymore if you can't be in a G-string in the Target parking lot?
1: I don't know why you can. I don't know what the problem is. What's the problem?
0: He got arrested for indecent exposure. Yeah, I mean, nobody wants to see it. Well, I'm sure somebody wants to see it somewhere. The guy's 41. But is it even a free country anymore if you can't even go to Target in your G-string? I don't understand.
1: Yeah.
0: You know, a little Target.
1: Freedom of expression. Whatever happened to that?
0: And he wasn't even in the store.
1: No.
0: He was in the parking lot.
1: In the parking lot.
0: And
1: Come on.
0: He told the deputy that he was changing outside because he had gotten wet.
1: Well, there you go.
0: See? That's all it was.
1: Hey, wasn't trying to create a problem.
0: Although the fact that he still had his sneakers on does suggest otherwise. Like, what, you'd think he'd be like in his sock feet or barefooted if he was changing. Why would you be?
1: Maybe he was just putting shorts on.
0: See, it's possible.
1: I
0: feel like there's more to this story.
1: I don't know that I want to know more to this story.
0: You don't want to see the body cam footage?
1: I don't think so. No, I'm good. No,
0: that's crazy, yeah. Man. Pamela's checking in from Stafford this morning. Rhonda from Hartwood is here. Buffy in the Mighty Mighty Colonial Beach says, "Never forget September 11th." She was actually living in New York when the events took place.
1: I know. Mayor Devine in Fredericksburg. She's from New York, and she had several classmates growing up in New York that died in the World Trade, World Trade Center and died. I remember talking to her afterwards, and it was really hard for the people who knew people, especially who worked on Wall Street and things like that.
0: I can't even imagine. You know what's even, you know, when you go back and look at some of these documentaries, I mean, there's countless documentaries and such on the events of that day. But when you go back and look at when the first tower was hit and people started to get out of the building.
1: Oh, yeah.
0: And then they said, "Everything's fine. Just go back to your office. Like, get back in the building. It's fine." What a mistake that was. I mean, they had no idea at the time.
1: Yeah, yeah.
0: But, you know, they're ushering people back, and it's okay, head back inside. And people went back inside, and that turned out to be their last walk.
1: Yeah.
0: And that, when you look back, I mean, hindsight's 20/20. Nobody expected that to happen, and certainly nobody really expected for the buildings to fall.
1: Yeah.
0: So that probably wasn't even on their mind. It was just, we've got a fire on the such and such floor. You know, help is on the way. Get back inside, and everybody just calm down and relax. You know?
1: Yep.
0: Trying to keep people as calm as possible and keep things as normal as possible. And that turned out to be a big mistake looking back on it. But it just adds to the heaviness of the day for sure. Trash Man is checking in this morning. Salute to the ones who allow us to do this. All military personnel. He wants to hear Bruce Springsteen, "Born in the USA." Hurts my throat to even pretend to be Bruce.
1: I thought you'd already started the song. I mean, that's how good that was.
0: Oh, thank you.
1: That was just you may not be able to talk the rest of the day.
0: Respectfully, I think I could sound more like Bruce Springsteen than Bruce Springsteen.
1: Yeah, I think so.
0: If I really wanted to.
1: Yeah.
0: Grumpy from Stafford is checking in. We've got Santana here. What's going on? Go Niners. Do the Niners play this weekend?
1: They played last night. Wow, they look good.
0: Who'd they beat?
1: Rams.
0: What was the score?
1: 27-7.
0: They won. Lord.
1: First NFL game in Australia. It was fun to watch.
0: That's right. That happened yesterday morning?
1: Well, it was over there. Yeah. This morning. It was. You okay?
0: Golly, I'm struggling. But yeah, I'm fine.
1: It was last night. It was last night here. It was morning there. It was morning in Australia.
0: Yeah.
1: when the game was played.
0: Okay.
1: It was last

0: It was a Netflix game last night.
1: Were the kangaroos watching? What time do kangaroos wake up anyway?
0: I don't know.
1: And how do they sleep? How do kangaroos sleep?
0: Again, these are questions I don't know.
1: But if you look at them, do they just lay down? I guess they just lay down, huh? I mean, a kangaroo's got to take a snooze, too.
0: Yeah, I don't know. I would think so.
1: These are interesting things.
0: Yeah, well, sort of.
1: I mean, I'm going to have to look it up.
0: Okay.
1: I think the kangaroo is underappreciated. I'll be honest with you.
0: Now, I've heard they're mean.
1: No, I think they are kind of mean. And they're bulky. They're
0: muscular. They
1: don't rip your face off. But
0: yeah, I don't...

0: So kangaroo or panda, what do you like better?
1: Neither.
0: Neither?
1: I don't like either.
0: But what if you had a little pouch to jump into and hide?
1: But I don't.
0: I know, but wouldn't that just...
1: I know, it would.
0: Just hop in there. So cute and all.
1: Yeah.
0: Paul, E, and Maria are checking in this morning. Hello, hello. Fabi is here. What's going on, Fabi? Computer Mike, John from the mighty, mighty Colonial Beach, and UPS Brian are checking in. And by the way, you should too. 540-899-1015.
1: What are you waiting for?
0: Yeah, what?
1: What?
0: What are you waiting for?
1: Come on, you're the big dogs.
0: Big dogs. I sense a little hesitancy this morning. You know what I mean? It's Friday. We got to get these texts in. What are we doing? 526.
1: What is going on?
0: I don't know, man. Strange things are happening.
1: Heartwood won their first football game last night.
0: Did they?
1: They did. Beat JM.
0: Are they 1-1 now?
1: I think they're 1-2.
0: Oh, wow. They've already played 3 games.
1: Yeah.
0: Wow.
1: Yeah.
0: Man, things are moving fast.
1: Yeah.
0: Well, nice job, Heartwood. Congratulations. 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Morning.
2: Good morning. Keeping an eye on your roadways. 95 northbound, still the problem area at this time of morning through Quantico, Prince William County. Northbound, you've got that crash. Now, it has been moved to the left shoulder between Quantico Triangle and Virginia 234 Dumfries Road. Very much passable with some minor rubbernecking delays, taking you about 5 minutes to pass by. 95 southbound, still in the clear if you're headed from Prince William County into the Stafford County area. And further south to Fredericksburg, you're at the normal speed. I'm Tamara Matthews, B101.5 Time Saver Traffic.
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3: Stay unsettled here through the weekend as we're going to watch a front continue to drop southward through the region here today. Clouds around, a couple of rain showers. We'll see highs today at 83 and a northerly breeze. Front will lift back to the north over the weekend. Muggy air and a renewed rain chance, 85 tomorrow, 87 on Sunday. For B101.5, Richard DeWedding at the Weather Channel.

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0: I think you kind of grow into liking the peanut M&Ms as you get older.
1: Older as in like somebody who's been around for decades.
0: No, I think like once you get to become an adult.
1: Yeah, I can see that.
0: I feel like you start liking the peanut M&Ms better.
1: I'd say you're right.
0: They just have more to offer.
1: Yeah.
0: You know?
1: I go along with you on that.
0: Here's where they start ticking me off, though, is when they start doing peanut butter M&Ms. And
1: those are delicious.
0: Oh, no. Ugh.
1: Oh, I would take those in. I'll take those over peanut M&Ms.
0: I cannot describe to you my anger when I open a pack of those thinking they're just regular peanut M&Ms.
1: Yeah.
0: I bite into them and they're peanut butter. I'm expecting chocolatey goodness.
1: I become happy.
0: M&Ms make me happy. Mallory from Dale City.
1: Hey, Mal.
0: Did I hear correctly during the day yesterday that it was Libby's last
1: day?
0: Yep,
1: you were right.
0: You did.
1: Yeah.
0: You did hear correctly.
1: We miss Libs.
0: We do. I sent her a good morning text today, by the way, just to say hi.
1: Aww.
0: I said, just wanted to say good morning.
1: Yeah.
0: QC Mark is here. He's upset. His old laptop died, and now he has to reload over 200 CDs into my iTunes and recreate a new playlist.
1: Wow. Now, see, mine just did a couple weeks ago, QC. I beat you by a couple of weeks, but I didn't have music on mine, so that I lost a lot of stuff.
0: Big shocker there. No music on Ted's laptop.
1: My laptop is used. My laptop, it's all business.
0: All business.
1: Yeah.
0: All day.
1: So I don't have a... No,
0: Lulu is checking in this morning.
1: See, Lulu, thank you for sticking with us and, you know, becoming a valued member of this, the Big Dog Club.
0: The Big Dog Club. She's,
1: I don't know that Lulu wants to be known as a big dog, but maybe.
0: I feel like maybe not, but that's okay.
1: Lulu, you can go to work today and you can tell your kids or you tell your family, I'm a big dog.
0: And then you can bark like that.
1: Yeah.
0: And embarrass yourself like we do every day. Valerie's here. Good morning.
1: Dave, hey, Val.
0: What is this? Dave's Famous is here with a picture of a...
1: There's a sleepy kangaroo.
0: I feel like that's totally AI, but maybe
1: I
0: not.
1: Think it might be, but it looks still looks good.
0: There's like kangaroo food right there, though. So maybe that is a real...
1: I don't know.
0: They look really cute when they're sleeping.
1: And they rip your face off.
0: And then you have to have reconstructive surgery. No big
1: right.
0: deal.
1: Yeah, but they're cute.
0: Chris with 3 S's is here. Great game last night. Go Niners, go. We got a couple of Niners fans.
1: Yeah.
0: In the 5 o'clock club.
1: No bigger fan than Santana. Santana on game days, she wears jerseys and has coffee cups, and she's a huge Niners fan.
0: Who's the coach of the Niners?
1: Shanahan, Kyle Shanahan.
0: I think I saw a video of him, maybe it was somebody else, shooting hoops on the sidelines because they were blowing out the other team. I think it was him.
1: Okay.
0: And there was a basketball goal on the sidelines, and like during a play, he's like got a basketball and just shooting it. I'm like,
1: okay.
0: I'm going to have to look that up. I think it was him, though.
1: Okay.
0: Hannah's here this morning. Heather is checking in. Mike from Partlow. I didn't hear Libby say Happy Friday this morning. No.
1: Well, you won't anymore, Mike. She's gone. She's gone?
0: She's gone. She's not gone. She's just not here.
1: She's
0: alive and well.
1: Right, yeah.
0: Norma Jean is checking in from Falmouth.
1: See, Norma Jean's here. Norma Jean's another one who's just very... She's just always there. Like,
0: always.
1: She's just... You don't have... I don't think Norma Jean's ever had to go to the corner.
0: No, I don't think so either. She's very...
1: Adult.
0: Adult-like, yes,
1: and just, she's just, you don't have to discipline her like others here. You all know who you
0: are. The time is coming, though, eventually, when we're going to have
1: That does happen at some point. There'll be some discussion, and yeah.
0: Can of Tuna Fish says, good morning, I think Ted is letting his inner lizard person be revealed today. Like, who seriously doesn't like pandas? Ted doesn't.
1: Oh, I don't. I've made this known for years. This should not be a new thing. When the pandas left... And my reporter brethren like put on like panda, they wore panda stuff,
0: yeah.
1: And they followed the vans from the zoo to the airport, and it was just embarrassing.
0: Yeah, that got a little weird.
1: But I even said before then, I just don't get it about pandas. And I've been up, I've seen them.

0: the zoo, and I was bored.
1: What about Panda Express?
0: I like Panda Express.
1: That's what I thought.
0: Yeah.
1: Tom from Whedonville, good morning to you. A can of tuna fish is here. Already said that. Lewis is checking in. Good morning, Lewis. Mary is here. Abby and Mary checking in. Same schedule today. Love that. And
0: thankfully. Now, Santana will be in such a good mood because the 49ers won last night that she may take care of you today.
1: Yep.
0: You guys.
1: Breakfast is on Santana.
0: Yeah.
1: Tamara Matthews, excuse me, is in... That's going to be... I'm going to mess that up for a while, probably. Tamara Matthews is in the Casper Mechanical Heating and Air Conditioning Time Saver Traffic Center. Good morning.
2: Good morning. Keeping an eye on the AM crash through 95 northbound in Prince William County, the Quantico area, between Virginia 619 and Virginia 234 Dumfries Road. The incident is on the left shoulder, just awaiting some response. But if you're passing by, you've got a minor slowdown. 95 southbound in the clear through that stretch at this time into the Stafford County area. And keeping an eye on that 95 ride entering Fredericksburg, you've got no delays or crash activity passing by Route 17 in Costner's Corner. I'm Tamara Matthews, B101.5 Time Saver Traffic.

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1: Hey, Lulu's checking in again, saying thank you for playing Offspring. Took me back to my high school days. You're welcome, but thank Awesome Susan. She's the one that requested it. So, Nurse Rachel's checking in this morning from
2: King George.
1: Yeah, baby. Isabel's here. Big hugs, Isabel. Thank you so much.
3: I'm sure Isabel's got lots of stories from 9/11.
1: You think so?
3: Yeah.
1: Yeah. You know, if you have an interesting story, we would love to hear it. You know, if it's not too much for you to type or to call in and tell us or whatever. Always love a good story. We've got, scroll. There we go. Millette, Mayor Sassy, Ronnie, and Donna T checking in this morning. Carrie B from Spotsy. There was a comment made a little bit ago about your lack of music taste and lack of music knowledge and lack of music interest.
3: Yeah.
1: Ted, I guess in general. And oh, yeah. Carrie B says, isn't music his business being a DJ and all?
3: Not really, Carrie. See, that's where, I mean, I'm a news guy.
1: He's a news guy.
3: So I need to sit down with Carrie and just explain what I do, and not everybody. Carrie, we need to sit down and talk.
1: Why don't you tell us what you do, Ted?
3: We had a general manager one time. I thought that was it for me. I thought we had a new general manager, and he calls me down to the office. We close the door.
1: Ooh, that's always a good sign.
3: Yeah, sits me down and he said, "Been here a couple of weeks, so what exactly do you do here?"
1: He did. Oh my.
3: Yeah. Thankfully, he didn't stay around long.
1: I had a very.
3: He was at. He. They couldn't figure out what he did, and he left.
1: Dang. Oh, how the turns have tabled.
3: Yes.
1: Something kind of similar happened to me my first like year or two in the business.
3: Uh-huh.
1: In Raleigh, we had this big Christmas party every year. Had a really nice steakhouse, and I was getting paid like $8 an hour, working 10 hours a week. So I was a nobody in the company. Nobody knew who I was, and they didn't have a reason to know who I was, to be honest, because I was doing overnights. But I walk in, and the head of the company, like the COO or CEO or whatever, is at the door greeting people as we come in. And as I cross the threshold of the restaurant and reach out to shake his hand, he goes, "Who are you? Do you work here?" And he was being very serious.
3: Yeah.
1: Because they were handing out like tickets and stuff for food and drinks.
3: Yeah.
1: And before he handed me mine, he's like, "Wait a second, do you work here? Who are you?"
3: And I makes you feel good, doesn't it?
1: Oh yeah. Always makes you feel wonderful when stuff like that happens. So Cat with a Mat says, "What a day for rain." We are expecting rain today, yeah?
3: We are, but it's not supposed to be a washout. And if anything we get, I think it's supposed to be just this morning.
1: Okay.
3: It's not going to be
1: crazy.
3: Yeah. Yeah. Right. Nothing like that.
1: Heather and Riker checking in from
2: King George.
1: Yes, indeed. They're at the bus stop hanging out, and they just wanted to say they love the show. Thank you so much. It's their first time checking in.
3: Well, how about that? Thank you.
1: Here we go, baby. Chilling at the bus stop. See, my problem was at the bus stop, I usually ate my lunch while I was waiting for the bus. And that was always a problem come about lunchtime.
3: Yeah, I've done that. I mean, sometimes here, you know, you'll bring something in. I think I'll have this later in the morning.
1: Yeah.
3: And by 6 o'clock, it's gone.
1: Yes, sir.
3: And yeah, then you live with regret.
1: Yes, you do. Bus driver picks you up. You got peanut butter and jelly on your chin. Yeah. You're like, oh, sorry.
3: Speaking of eating, though, I must give you props. You and I went on a Kalahari tour yesterday.
1: Yeah.
3: And at the end, they had some pretty sweet food. And when I mean sweet, I mean really nice food.
1: Oh, yeah.
3: And they had a little box for like chocolates and things like that. Jeremy lets me in on a secret. Instead of just putting chocolates, they had this bacon on a
1: clothesline.
3: It was delicious. And so Jeremy goes, "I got some. I put some in the box here." So I did the same thing. So I took that home and became a hero.
1: See, that's how you do it. Yeah. I took mine home to the missus too.
3: Yeah.
1: And she was nibbling on bacon, eating chocolates, eating a slider. Oh yeah, I was a hero.
3: Oh,
1: too.
3: That was a huge thing. I would have never thought about it.
1: You just follow my lead.
3: Yeah.
1: We got to get to these really quick. Thumbing of the Timbers is here. What is this? Barback Bobby checking in from Fredericksburg. Bobby. And Lewis says, I was pulled from training and deployed to Afghanistan a few days after 9/11. Spent months in the Gulf dropping bombs in Afghanistan and Iraq. Wow, Lewis. We just learned something about you, man.
3: We did, Lewis. That's interesting.
1: Thanks for sharing that. I love learning more and more about you, man. It's like so many people do so many interesting things and have interesting stories. So
3: it was interesting talking with earlier this week with Jason Hagg of Leashes of Valor, and he talked about how he was in the Marine Corps and how after 9/11, within days, all their equipment got swapped out. And he said, you know, we became real soldiers.
1: Right.
3: It
1: became real.
3: It became real, yeah. And a lot of people joined after this.
1: They sure did. A lot of people. You're right. James from Woodford is here. Captain Shane is checking in. And we got to get to traffic, man. Holy cow. 6:02 already. We got Tamara and the Casper Mechanical Heating and Air Conditioning Time Saver Traffic Center. Morning.
4: Good morning. We've got an update on your 95 northbound drive through Quantico. No longer seeing that crash in place near Quantico Triangle, but we are tracking some delays through Dale City and Prince William County between Dale Boulevard and Woodbridge, exit 160, about a 5-minute ride. And as you continue northbound, you're seeing some minor slowdowns through the Newington area. 95 southbound through that stretch in the clear at this time into the Stafford County and Spotsylvania County areas, all the way toward Hanover County into Richmond. I'm Tamara Matthews, B101.5 Time Saver Traffic.
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0: 6:12. Good morning, Jeremy and Ted here. And listen, you got to join in. I don't care if you're at the bus stop waiting for the bus, if you're in the kitchen getting kids' lunches together, you're in the shower, you're on 95, you're in the local diner having a couple over easy with a couple pieces of bacon and some wheat toast buttered to perfection. Help us out with the Friday chant. Let's go.
1: Friday!
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0: And I'm sorry, I have no chill left in my bones, so I can't do that.
2: Yeah, I can see that.
0: Ted and Jeremy here, your distraction therapist. Welcome to Friday. Ted Schupel's got three things you need to know. Good morning, sir.
2: Morning, Jeremy.

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2: 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Good morning.
3: Good morning. We've got a look at your drive through Virginia 28 in Fairfax County with a crash at Westfields Boulevard. Expect some north and southbound slowdowns getting by as well. If you're traveling on 95 northbound, Prince William County giving you some minor volume from Dale Boulevard to Occoquan, your 95 southbound drive, and the clear from Stafford County all the way down to the Hanover County area. I'm Tamara Matthews, B101.5 Time Saver Traffic.
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1: All right, good morning, 6:22. Friday, September 11th. A day of remembrance as the September 11th attacks took place 25 years ago today. 25 years ago. And you know, there's a lot of stories, man. There's a lot of stories that have emerged over the past 25 years. And they started the day of. Stories of heroism. Stories of courage and bravery. Stories of humanity. American brothers and sisters coming together to do what they can to help their fellow Americans. Whether it was a prayer group or a blood drive or any kind of donations.
2: Yep, a lot of that stuff happened at the time. Unfortunately, we've kind of gotten away from that.
1: I know. You hear people say a lot that their favorite America was the America that we were on September 12th, 2001, when it seemed like we were absolutely unbreakable as a country. There was so much unity. It was a beautiful thing that came from tragedy. But one of these stories always gets me a little bit chilled, Ted. I don't know if you ever heard this guy's story, who was supposed to be on Flight 11 that day.
2: Mm-hmm.
1: And if I'm not mistaken, Flight 11 is one of the jets that hit the World Trade Center. He was supposed to be on the flight, but at the last minute got his flight switched. And here is his account.
3: From my morning flight out of Los Angeles to Boston, I just took the breakfast flight, first class. It was great. But for my return flight, I absolutely wanted to get the lunch flight. There were no seats available on that flight. And then she told me, for the week that you are there in Boston, call in every day and see if a seat has opened up. And every day I called in, they'd say, nope, nothing's opened up. But then for whatever reason, in the afternoon, my friends were saying, you know, you got to go out with us tonight. And my sister was saying, yeah, try one more time. And I was like, whatever. So I called in and I'm talking to the operator and I can hear her typing away. And all of a sudden she said, oh, it looks like a first class seat has opened up on the 11 a.m. flight. And that was that. She switched me. She switched me off American Airlines Flight 11.
1: Whew. Now, my next question would be, how do you navigate life from there? How does your outlook on life and existence change after something like that, knowing that you were going to be on that flight and you kept trying to get it switched, finally did, and then find out what ultimately happened to the flight you were supposed to be on?
2: Yep.
1: I can't imagine the probably a little bit of survivor's guilt going on there. A little bit of relief going on there. But I don't see how you go on without thinking about that pretty much every day.

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1: Yeah.
0: Pretty incredible stuff. If you have a if you have a 9/11 story that you want to share, you're always welcome to share it, whether it's good or bad or whatever. If you got a story that you just feel like needs to be heard, you can always hit us up and let us know. We got Jonas Brothers tickets coming up at 6:40. Tamara's in the Casper Mechanical Heating and Air Conditioning Time Saver Traffic Center. 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
2: Good morning. We're keeping an eye on your 95 ride, the northbound stretch. If you're traveling through the Hanover County area, you're in the clear all the way to Prince William County. And that's where you're going to see some 95 delays in Dale City. Between Dale Boulevard and Occoquan, about a 5-minute slowdown. You've got a minor delay through Newington and Fairfax County as well. But we're really keeping an eye on the crash through Fairfax County. Virginia 28 at Westfields Boulevard. It is passable with some minor delays. I'm Tamara Matthews, B101.5 Time Saver Traffic.
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2: Stay unsettled here through the weekend as we're going to watch a front continue to drop southward through the region here today. Clouds around, a couple of rain showers. We'll see highs today at 83 and a northerly breeze. Front will lift back to the north over the weekend. Muggy air and a renewed rain chance, 85 tomorrow, 87 on Sunday. For B101.5, Richard DeWedding at the weather.

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1: So it was kind of embarrassing yesterday. Ted and I were fortunate enough to be invited to a hard hat tour of Kalahari in Spotsylvania, man. And that place is wild, dude. That place...
2: It's big.
1: Yeah, you know, when you have multiple ballrooms...
2: Yeah.
1: Plus your indoor, you know, water park, plus your indoor, I guess, dry rides.
2: When we walked through it yesterday, I can remember the guy that gave us our tour, the one that you and I were on, he gave us a tour. The tour I was on earlier, that was like in July, I think, June, July, went on it. And he was, I remember at that time, he told me that on a regular day, he was routinely getting like 35,000 steps in.
1: Holy cow.
2: Walking around that place every day. I mean, I didn't look to see how many we had, but boy, we had a lot. It was, we walked for a good hour and a half. It was just, that's how big it is.
1: Yeah.
2: And we didn't even see everything.
1: Some would even say it's a monstrosity. You know,
2: some would say it's big.
1: Just incredible. There's going to be so many kids that are going to be just having a blast in about 59 days.
2: Yeah.
1: At Kalahari. But the embarrassing part of the whole trip yesterday was, I mean, not only were Ted and I walking around in these neon safety vests and hard hats, but Ted wouldn't stop singing different Jonas Brothers songs while we're on the tour, and it was kind of rude and embarrassing at the same time. It's like, he's over there, what a man gotta do, what a man gotta do. I'm like, Ted, you're being a little bit rude. The guy's trying to give us a tour, trying to show us the water park, and he's over here humming and singing these Jonas Brothers songs. And
2: I had the tank top on yesterday, and you know, you had brought that and mentioned that, and I was feeling good.
1: I appreciate you changing out of that for the tour yesterday, but it was just, you know, kind of rude, kind of disrespectful, and kind of embarrassing. But you know, he's a Joe Bros fan.
2: Yeah, looking back at it, maybe the time I took my shirt off and was, you know, like twirling it above my head, and
1: that was
2: singing.
1: That
2: was when you just were like, you like pushed me over to a corner and just said, come on.
1: When the tour ended.
2: We're going to go home unless you can stop.
1: Nobody at Kalahari or elsewhere should have to see you without a shirt. Because.
2: Pasty white is.
1: No, people just can't handle it.
2: To some, it's, you know, it's.
1: You were not People Magazine's Sexiest Man of the Year for no reason, buddy. Just saying. If you would like to go see the Jonas Brothers, sans Ted with no shirt, we can help you out with that. Caller number 10, if you want to hit us up right now, this show is going to be September 30th, Capital One Arena, and it's definitely going to be a good time, man. So if you want to go, hit us up. Like I said, caller number 10, Grease Monkey Hotlines, 540-899-1015 or 800-685-1015. Let's see if we can go ahead and get this done on a Friday morning.
2: Let's see.
1: Winning is fun, but winning is real fun on a Friday. You know what I'm saying?
2: Yeah, I know what you're saying.
1: Although I have images of you in my head now that I won't be able to shake for a while, and that's disturbing. But we move on, you know? we persevere.
2: We could sit at the concert together with our...
1: I'd rather not.
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1: Yeah, nice. 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Dude, you are so weird. Oh. All right, we're coming to your call. Hang tight. 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
3: Good morning. We've got a look at a fallen tree in your roadway through Fairfax on Braddock Road between Virginia 123 and Burke Station Road. Expect a minor delay as you want to be sure to approach this roadway with some caution. Follow police instruction to navigate around for your drive on 95, the northbound stretch through the Prince William County area. Still tracking about a 5-minute slowdown from Dale Boulevard to Occoquan exit 160. For your southbound 95 ride, you're in the clear from Prince William County all the way down to the Spotsylvania County area and close to Richmond near Hanover County. I'm Tamara Matthews, B101.5 Time Saver Traffic.
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1: B101.5. Good morning. Who's on the phone?
2: Hello?
1: Hello? Hi, who's this?
2: Phyllis.
1: Say it again.
2: My name is Phyllis.
1: Phyllis, good morning. I can hear you better now. It sounded like you had the phone out the window there for a second.
2: No, just had my windows down.
1: Oh, you're cruising with the windows down this morning, huh?
2: I am.
1: All right, it's a good morning for it. Listen up, you are caller number 10. You're going to see the Jonas Brothers.
2: Oh my gosh, you're kidding.
1: No, I wouldn't do that to you. September 30th, Capital One Arena. You're going to be there.
2: Awesome, sounds great.
1: Yeah, so where are you headed this morning with the windows down?
2: Headed to work.
1: All right, is that the way you prefer to ride to work, with the windows down or what?
2: Well, as warm as it is, yes sir.
1: Yeah, all right. Yeah, for a second there, I felt like we were in a wind tunnel together. All right, Phyllis, listen, I hope you have a fantastic weekend. Enjoy the show and tell me what station made you a winner.
2: B101.5.
1: There we go. Here we go. I felt like I was in one of those indoor skydiving tunnels there for a hot second, man.
3: Did sound like that, yeah.
1: A little bit. Uh-huh. A little bit. You ever done that, by the way? You ever done the indoor skydiving?
3: I have not, no.
1: Oh, dude, you got to do it.
3: I don't think I want to.
1: No, we got to get you there.
3: No, no.
1: Yeah, dude, there's one in... what is it? Crap. What is the name of that place, man? Why? The name is escaping me.
3: Oh, I'm not going. I'm just telling you. What is it about you? Yesterday when we were walking around Kalahari, I'm looking at that one of the slides, and I said, there's no way. Besides the fact that there were a lot of steps to get to the top, I mean, there was a drop. And I said, no, no, no, no, no, no, no, no, no.
1: Oh, we're totally getting on that.
3: No, there's no way.
1: Oh, we are. We're gonna get in our swimmies and we're gonna tackle that slide together.
3: There'll be no swimmies for me.
1: Yeah, there will be.
3: I'm looking at it, and somebody else was there. I'm not sure who she was with. That she had a much nicer camera than me, and she was taking pictures, and we got talking about the slide, and she said, "There's no way." She said, "I'd go down that," and she said, "I would be badly injured, and my kids would have to take care of me." And we discussed it. No, we discussed it.
1: It's a water slide. What do you think? What do you think?
3: No.
1: Where do you think you end up with these slides? You know, they
3: it's too steep for me. I'll stay by the stroller and watch people's water bottles and stuff like that.
1: Well, first of all, it's kind of weird that a grown man just going to be standing by somebody's stroller. Whose stroller are you standing by? I'll just be over here by the stroller, but why?
3: That's what I did when we took the kids to King's Dominion. I always would just stay by the strollers.
1: Yeah, but your kids are like in their 30s now.
3: Yeah.
1: You don't have a stroller to stand by.
3: I'll hold their water bottle.
1: The place I was talking about is in Ashburn, by the way.
3: Yeah, there's no way.
1: I fly indoor skydiving.
3: I am not going to do any of the word... skydiving and Ted, they don't go together.
1: But you're not actually skydiving, you're just under a big fan.
3: Not gonna
1: You're number one fan, probably.
3: No, I don't want to be even near a fan.
1: It's a good time. And watching the professionals do it's fun, too. Watching them twirl around and flip and fly all around. You wouldn't want to do that?
3: No.
1: Man, where's your adventurous side? I thought you were like some big outdoorsman, adrenaline junkie or something. Why?
3: I'm not an adrenaline junkie.
1: I thought you were into it, man. You drive around with kayaks on the top of your car.
3: Yeah,
1: you go whitewater rafting.
3: I don't go whitewater rafting.
1: You go riding bulls and stuff.
3: I go to nice, calm reservoirs. I'm not a, what'd you call me, a adrenaline junkie.
1: Well, for you, that's pretty, you know.
3: That is.
1: That spikes it up a little bit. Just getting the kayak off the top of the car is an adrenaline rush for you.
3: I'm sure. Totally, yeah. Yeah, that's why I have them on. To take them off, that means if I'm going to go, I'm going to have to put them on, take them off,
1: right.
3: Put it back on,
1: yeah.
3: And then get home and take it off.
1: Right.
3: No, drive around with them on. That's too much.
1: Oh, man, Mr. Adventure.
3: Adrenaline junkie Ted.
1: Yeah, man. I'll meet you at iFly in Loudoun.
3: Don't wait for me.
1: I'll be there. Tamara is in the Casper Mechanical Heating and Air Conditioning Time Saver Traffic Center. Happy Friday. Good morning.
4: Good morning. We're keeping an eye on your roadways with that 95 northbound delay through Stafford County now in place. You've got some minor slowdowns from Garrisonville to Quantico, and also still seeing those 95 volume backups through the Prince William County area passing by Dale City. You're also now tracking some jam ups through Arlington, 395 northbound from Boundary Channel Drive to the 14th Street Bridge, and the Fallen Tree on Braddock Road giving you some minor backups through Fairfax, still passable by following police instruction. The incident's blocking a lane between 123 and Burke Station Road. I'm Tamara Matthews, B101.5 Time Saver Traffic.
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0: Friday morning, Jeremy, Ted, and AJ here, and this next part is very, very important. We need your participation. If you can't do it out loud, just do it in your mind. It'll make you feel better, I promise. It is the Friday chant. Let's do it. Friday!
1: Friday! Friday!
2: Friday!
1: Friday!
3: Ted.
4: I get it in my mind. He said I could do it in my mind. He said do it in your mind.
3: Yeah, but we're in radio. They can't.
0: I was not talking to you, Ted.
4: He said I could do it in my mind.
3: He meant like if you're in an office and you can't yell it.
0: Yeah, you...
4: You didn't say that.
0: Respectfully, you're a disappointment.
4: I was going to. I was all set. And then you said, do it in your mind if you want. And I thought, well, I want to.
0: So I did it in my mind.
3: We get three.
0: You are a dang part of the show, Ted. Why are you not participating?
4: But you said you can do it in your mind. And so I did.
3: You can do it in your mind, Ted.
4: I did just what you said.
0: Boy, I'm about to come apart up in here, dude. I'm going to tell you right now.
4: I'm saying.
3: We need to put him in timeout.
4: You said do it in your mind.
3: That's it. You're losing your phone for a week. You're losing your Facebook access for a week.
4: I just did what you said. That's all I did. I respectfully did what you said.
0: No Show Shubal is here with three things

0: you need to know this morning. Can you do that for us?
1: I can.
2: Are you going to do that in your mind?
1: I never thought of that.
0: Oh, here we go.
1: I can, but no, I will. Thank you, Jeremy. 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The Stafford Sheriff's Office holding a program at 10 o'clock at the Public Safety Building. There are nearly 3,000 flags at Faith Baptist in Spotsylvania on Route 3 to represent those lost 25 years ago today. Leashes of Valor's Jason Haig was in the Marine Corps 25 years ago. He says the need for service dogs for veterans was always there, but he says 9/11 made their mission vital, and he says the need for service dogs continues to grow. MICA held a campaign kickoff in Fredericksburg yesterday afternoon for the Jeremiah community. Senator Kane here after helping secure $2.9 million in federal funding. Details, B1015.com, or check our Facebook page.
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0: 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Good morning.
6: Good morning. We've got a new incident on your 95 southbound drive through Springfield in Fairfax County. An accident blocking two right lanes southbound between the Beltway exit 170 and Springfield Franconia exit 169. Expect some delays due to this crash. We're also keeping an eye on your 95 northbound drive. You can expect some minor volume due to rubbernecking passing by the incident. Also, 395 northbound in Arlington, giving you those backups from Boundary Channel Drive to the 14th Street Bridge. I'm Tamara Matthews, B101.5 Time Saver Traffic.
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1: 25 years. 25 years.
2: Yeah, it's hard to believe.
1: Since the attack, the attacks, I should say, September 11th, 2001.
2: Mm-hmm.
1: It's always kind of hard to believe. And honestly, I didn't think we were quite at 25 until I really started paying attention to it a couple days ago. And I was like, wow, I cannot believe it's been 25 years.
2: Yeah, I can't believe it's something that a lot of us actually witnessed. I mean, there's a lot of kids, like Kinsey wasn't, you know, born then.
1: Yeah, so, yeah.
2: But yeah.
1: Which, every year around this time, my YouTube feed fills up with 9/11 stuff because I click one thing, then I click another thing.
2: Yeah.
1: And I rewatch things. And there's always like a new video or a new documentary about that day,
2: mm-hmm.
1: or a new angle of this or angle of that. And I always, leading up to 9/11 every year and the days after, I usually go down this 9/11 rabbit hole because, and this seems maybe a little weird, or maybe not, but it's like I have this thing where I force myself not to forget.
2: Yeah.
1: You know what I'm saying?
2: And so, like, you know, revisiting it allows you to, you know, pay honor to it and the people who lost their lives.
1: Yeah. Yeah. I go back to it every year, probably multiple times a year, to be honest with you. And I don't know if anybody else felt this way. I was only 11 when this all went down. But to me, in that moment, I thought the world was ending.
2: None of us knew if the world was, like, you didn't know.
1: Uh-uh.
2: It was one of those things where you waited to see what tragedy was going to happen next.
1: Yeah.
2: You know what I mean?
1: Because you had, because we didn't know how many planes were hijacked.
2: Yeah. It was all unfolding in real time, and we were all just shocked and didn't know, like, you didn't leave the house. You didn't,
1: right.
2: Like, I remember a college was canceled. Everyone's like, stay home. Like, nobody knew what was happening, you know?
1: We didn't know if there were two more hijacked planes in the sky or if there were 50 more. We didn't know. I remember being at a neighbor's house after school that day, after the announcement was made. We're watching the TV, and I remember his mom saying something so sinister. I can't remember exactly what she said, but it was something like, this could be it. This could be end of times. This could be the end of the world or what. And I just remember her saying something like that, and whether it was true or not, or she was just scared.
2: And you're 11 and you're like, what?
1: Oh, yeah. I mean, you're just terrified, right?
2: Yeah.
1: And, but what a lot of things came out of it. There were a lot of acts of, you know, heroism and courage and bravery. I love to throw in the word humanity too, because there was a lot of humanity that day and the days after the attacks, just neighbors helping neighbors, being there for each other, whether it was in line to give blood somewhere or just to hug someone or just to listen or to donate supplies or to pray for somebody or just to simply be with somebody
2: so they didn't feel, hug somebody.
1: Right.
2: Yeah.
1: Because a lot of people felt alone and it was, it did them good to just be with somebody.
2: Yeah, absolutely.
1: And I've said it before. It's been said 100 million times. I'm going to make it 100 million and 1. September 12th, 2001 was one of the greatest days of unity for the American people. People were just, there was just, I remember, even at 11 years old, I remember flags on cars just everywhere. They had those flags. You kind of roll up in your window and you drive around, you know, on your car.
2: I know exactly what you're talking about. Yeah.
1: There were so many American flags, and everybody, regardless of what they believed or what their thought process was or what their politics were, everybody was just American.
2: Yeah, everyone came together.
1: Golly, that was beautiful, man. Absolutely beautiful.
2: It's hard to even get the images out of my head after all these years, you know?
1: How old were you when this went down?
2: 21.
1: 21.
2: Yeah.
1: And where were you?
2: I was at home. I woke up and I was like, what is this on the TV? And the first tower had been hit and I watched the second one get hit.
1: Yeah.
2: Yeah. And I was like, oh my gosh. Like, I just, it almost looked like a movie. I'm like, what am I watching? But it was the news.
1: It was almost hard to believe. And then when the second plane hit, and if you're watching any of the live, you can go back and look it up on YouTube, any of the live TV

0: coveted, you heard a gasp or a sigh.
1: Yeah, it wasn't, you know, you didn't know. What was, you know, it was just unfolding. Yeah.
0: But it became very evident at that point to a lot of broadcasters that we were under attack. And you can actually hear them say it. They're like, okay, we're under attack. This is, it's on. This is insane. Danielle is checking in from Falk here on the Grease Monkey Hotlines. Danielle says, my cousin was a volunteer firefighter and he helped with the recovery in the rubble.
1: There was a lot of firefighters that from other places that went in to like help with the rubble, help with the recovery, everything. Yeah.
0: And a lot of people in this area in the DMV were affected, and a lot of people knew people that were either involved in some form or fashion in the attacks or helped.
1: Yeah. Or couldn't get out of D.C.
0: Oh, my gosh.
1: Like when the Pentagon was hit, you know, it just people couldn't get out of the city.
0: Yeah.
1: You know?
0: So I know in this area, it hits a little heavier.
1: Yeah.
0: Considering, and I always remember Todd Beamer. That's my boy. Like, I never knew the guy, obviously never met him, but that's just my boy, dude. Flight 93.
1: Oh.
0: Let's roll. I mean, so tragic, but what a way to go out. This dude's like, I could sit here on this flight and sulk and be sad, or I can get my tail up and I can do something.
1: Yeah.
0: And it might not work, but I'm going to do something.
1: I'm going to try. Yep.
0: And to hear he and the rest of those passengers get together and that phone call with his wife where he's like,
1: you're
0: honey.
1: You're giving me goosebumps.
0: Oh, yeah. Are you ready? Ready? Honey, let's roll. And I'm just like, boy, that just gives me chills. I just got chills.
1: I know, same.
0: And I'm just like, go get him, boy. Oof. Gosh, I get hyped up when I hear that. Getting hyped up right now.
1: Somebody just texted in. I was in the Air Force.
0: I was in the Air Force stationed in New Jersey during the attacks, and I remember working our butts off getting aircrafts flying over NYC. Oh, man.
1: Yeah.
0: That's another thing. The jets were scrambling. You know, it was just chaotic.
1: Yep. Other air traffic was grounded.
0: What does that text say there, AJ? This is from Karen. Can you read that for me? Or if you can't read it, that's fine. I'll get it. I was just...
1: No. I was on a job site in Landover. We knew the training runs from JB Andrews. We knew something was up when they took... The mouse is in the way. When they took off and didn't... Sorry. I'm trying to read it from...
0: I got it. They didn't come back. We heard about the first plane and thought it was something like the small plane that it went into the towers previously, because that did happen, like a small Cessna.
1: Oh, yes.
0: However, we had another team on a job site that saw the plane go into the Pentagon, and we knew it was serious then. Here's another text. I saw a level of patriotism that I have never witnessed before and have not witnessed since the attacks on 9/11. And that is so true, man. That is so true. I wish we could get back to that and keep that. Crystal says, I just gotten engaged the day before, and my husband was in the DC Police Academy, which is right down the street from the Pentagon. I got a call saying that he didn't know when he would be home and to turn on the TV. Mm. Oh, that's never good. When somebody says turn on the TV, that's not
1: good.
0: And I heard from somebody earlier who said that they could not get in touch with their husband. Mm. It was one of those things where she kept calling and calling, and it took him forever, and he finally
1: answered.
0: But
1: if you remember, like, phones were just, it was a situation where everyone was calling everyone, and it's just, calls weren't going out.
0: Yeah.
1: Yeah.
0: It was just chaotic.
1: Yeah.
0: One more here. I was a sophomore in college in Massachusetts. We watched the second plane hit in the dining commons. An hour later, a priest came to get my friend. Her dad was on that plane.
1: Oh my gosh.
0: That's just heartbreaking, man.
1: Whew.
0: Yeah. Another text, and I'm going a little long here, and that's okay. Why does it take such a tragedy as 9/11 for Americans to come together? I wish we could be like that every day and just love one another, be kind and considerate, and help each other. God bless those families that lost loved ones on that tragic day. God bless America. I think that's awesome. I think that's a great way to end this segment. Thank you for that text. And I agree. I think AJ does too.
1: Mm-hmm.
0: Here's something nice. Happy birthday request from my daughter, Courtney. Here we go. Happy birthday, Courtney.
1: Happy birthday, Courtney.
0: Happy 27th birthday. That's awesome. Know the show's coming up next. Tickets to Cider Fest up for grabs. Hang tight. We got Tamara in the Casper Mechanical Heating and Air Conditioning Time Saver Traffic Center. Good morning.
2: Good morning. We've got an update on your ride through Arlington. Those 395 express lanes northbound seeing a closure due to a major event between Washington Boulevard and Boundary Channel Drive. We're also still keeping an eye on your ride through 95 in Springfield with the crash blocking two right lanes southbound between the Beltway and Springfield Franconia. Expect some backups on your Beltway ride. I'm Tamara Matthews, B101.5 Time Saver Traffic.

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1: Stay unsettled here through the weekend as we're going to watch a front continue to drop southward through the region here today. Clouds around, a couple of rain showers. We'll see highs today at 83 and a northerly breeze. Front will lift back to the north over the weekend. Muggy air and a renewed rain chance. 85 tomorrow, 87 on Sunday. For B101.5, Richard DeWedding at the Weather Channel.

weather will stay unsettled here through the weekend as we're going to watch a front continue to drop southward through the region here today. Clouds around, a couple of rain showers. We'll see highs today at 83 and a northerly breeze. Front will lift back to the north over the weekend. Muggy air and a renewed rain chance, 85 tomorrow, 87 on Sunday. For B101.5, Richard DeWedding at the Weather Channel.

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1: All right, here we go. 7:43. Good morning.
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1: And my only, I'm not going to harp on it, but my only wish for today and every day after is for everyone to be a September 12th American. Mm-hmm. September 12th, 2001 American.
3: To have that patriotism in their hearts.
1: If you know, you know. 7:43, it's time to see if you know
4: the show.
1: Tickets to Ciderfest. If you want the tickets, we got them. You just got to know the show. Grease Monkey Hotlines, 540-899-1015 or 800-685-1015. Let's do it.
3: All right, yesterday on the show, so we've been keeping this 90s drink trend going. And Jeremy said he doesn't like this milk drink.
1: Oh, yeah. And this had nothing to do with the 90s.
3: Yeah, but it kind of like went from that. Because we were talking about Yoo-hoo and everything. And you said that there's somebody in your family that thinks you like this. And I hope they're not listening right now.
1: I hope not, too. But this this particular person thinks that I like this kind of milk.
3: And they bring it to
1: they
3: you.
1: They bring me this kind of milk and I cannot.
3: It's like a flavored milk.
1: It is.
3: Yeah.
1: And I don't.
3: I like this kind of milk.
1: I don't like it at all. I don't.
3: Like you don't even like to say it.
1: Never have liked it.
3: Hmm.
1: And I don't want to say it because I don't want to give the answer.
3: I know.
1: But hit us up with that flavor of milk. I mean, for goodness sake, there's only like three flavors of milk.
3: I was going to say.
1: Let's figure it out together. Yeah. Tickets to Ciderfest. It's going down Saturday at the Fredericksburg Fairgrounds. If you want to go, hit us up. Like I said, the number 540-899-1015 or 800-685-1015. 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Hang tight. 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Hello.
5: Good morning. We have an update on your 395 southbound drive through Arlington. Major delays due to a crash blocking two left lanes and the right shoulder between Glebe Road and Shirlington exit 6. And don't forget about that northbound closure in the express lanes on 395 due to a major event between Washington Boulevard and Boundary Channel Drive. We're still keeping an eye on your drive through 95 southbound in Springfield with the crash blocking two right lanes between the Beltway and Springfield Franconia exit 169. I'm Tamara Matthews, B101.5 Time Saver Traffic.
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0: little sunroof action there. The Jeremy Gray Show, and we are still looking for a winner for Know the Show. The question is, what flavor of milk do I not like? There's a lady that always wants to bring me this kind of milk, and I'm like, oh, thanks. I hate it.
1: Thank you. So thoughtful.
0: Hit us up. It's B101.5.

0: B101.5. Good morning. Who's this?
1: Hi, Jeremy. This is Christy.
0: Hey, Christy. Where are you at this morning?
1: I am driving to work in Dale City.
0: All right, Dale City.
2: Nice.
0: Let's go. All right, time to see if you know the show. Here we go.
2: All right, so what kind of milk does Jeremy not like?
1: Strawberry.
2: Which is a delightful milk. I don't understand.
0: Yeah, but there's a song about strawberry wine, not about strawberry milk. What does that tell you?
1: Exactly.
2: No, you don't like strawberry milk either?
1: No, not at all.
2: Are you a chocolate milk person?
1: On occasion.
2: Okay.
0: I feel like you just like that vitamin D whole milk is what you like.
1: You got it.
0: Yeah, baby.
2: She's like, I like it au natural.
0: I'd be looking. Why am I talking like that?
2: I don't know.
0: I'm always looking for excuses to drink milk. Like yesterday, I had some fudge in the house. Now, I ate fudge just so I could crave milk and chug it. Does that make me weird? I don't know.
1: No, not at all.
0: All right, my dear. Have a great weekend. What station made you a winner? By the way, you got tickets to the Virginia Cider Fest. Sorry, I should have told you what you won.
1: Awesome. And it's B101.5.
0: Atta baby. Sometimes I just get so ahead of myself, and it's like, oh, by the way, you did win something.
2: Yeah, right? He doesn't call in just to talk to us.
0: Unfortunately. I would love that, though. I love chit-chatting. I'm a chit-chatter. Who would have thought?
2: You are a chit-chatter, though.
0: Oh, for sure.
2: Yeah.
0: Yeah, yeah. Small talker, too. Love me some small talk, man.
2: Oh, do you have a hard time with, like, silence? Like, if you're in a room with people and it's quiet, you're like, so, how are we all doing in here?
0: No, I welcome silence also, but I'm also the guy that if you sit next to me on an Amtrak or whatever, or the VRE or whatever,
2: where are you going?
0: Yeah, I'll be talking to you about the weather. You know what I'm saying? Yeah. Think it's gonna rain today? And most people are like, dude, please shut up. I don't want it.
2: They're like, oh, I got sat next to this guy.
0: Do you want to be friends?
2: I know. You want a piece of gum?
0: Yeah, pretty much. I made friends. This was on an Amtrak from Raleigh to Fredericksburg. And I sat next to I called her train grandma. She was in her 70s or 80s, and she did not like me. She did not want to talk to me.
2: Why do I find this? Hilarious.
0: She was very rude and standoffish, and I was like, lady, I'm just trying to be kind. Like, I don't understand what's happening. And she was not having it. But I was like, you know what? I see everything as a competition.
2: Oh, you were trying to win her over.
0: Oh, yeah. I was like, I'm going to win this lady over. And by the time she got to her stop, we were having the best time. We were swapping stories, and she's telling
2: recipes.
0: Me about recipes. Oh, yeah. Her granddaughter in Oakland is in school doing this. And I was like, got him. Got him.
2: I love that. You know what? She might have been having a terrible day, and you made her day better.
0: I think it goes without saying she was having a pretty terrible day. Because as soon as she got on the train, she was jibber-jabbering, complaining about something. And I was like,
2: you brought her out of her funk.
0: Yeah. I was like, this lady's about to be my friend. She doesn't even know it. But that's the way it went. Small talker.
2: You're a small talker.
0: Let's make small talker the answer for Know the Show on Monday. And on Monday, we have the stuff.
2: I haven't emailed it to you yet.
0: AJ's always like, check your email.
2: But I'll tell you what it is. Okay. We have two tickets to Stella Lefty.
0: Ooh. On a train back to Boston. Then I'm jumping a gun and I'm telling you, babe.
2: So your chance to win two tickets.
0: But I like it when you fight with me.
2: I don't think that's the word.
0: That's not how it goes?
2: No.
0: All right, never mind. Sorry about that. All right.

0: So yeah, small talker. Small talker. I am a small talker.
1: You excel at small talking.
0: Small talker talking? With a big, loud, annoying voice. That's the answer for the show on Monday.
1: Put that on your resume.
0: She's like, if the shoe fits.
1: I was going to say, I'm not going to deny it.
0: Oh my gosh. All right. It's the Jeremy Gray Show. Jeremy here, AJ right there.
1: Hey.
0: And Ted Wardo is down the hall.
1: Doing Ted things.
0: Yes, indeed. 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Howdy.
2: Good morning. We've got some updates on your problem spot. 395, that southbound side of the roadway, has a crash blocking two left lanes and the right shoulder through Arlington between Glebe Road and Shirlington. Anticipate some backups. We're also seeing a disabled vehicle on the 395 northbound drive, impacting your on-ramp to Edsall Road exit 2. Expect a minor backup from the Beltway. 395 northbound also dealing with a closure in those express lanes due to a major event between Washington Boulevard and Boundary Channel Drive. For your ride on I-66, expect some ramp restrictions on that eastbound off-ramp to Route 17, as well as a vehicle fire blocking the left lane in the express lanes of 66 westbound near Route 50. I'm Tamara Matthews, B101.5 Time Saver Traffic.
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3: All right, listen here. I don't care if you are at the bus stop, if you're going down 95, Route 3, Route 17, if you are in the shower, in the kitchen, getting lunch ready for the kiddos. I don't care if you are brushing your teeth. Ain't nothing like a little splat on the mirror when you help us out with this Friday chant. That's right. Sometimes you just got to pretend the mirror is your canvas and help us out with the Friday chant. You know how it goes. Come on, AJ, let's get it.
4: Friday!
5: Woo!
4: Ow!
3: Feels good.
4: That did. That was great. I like that.
3: I feel better.
4: I know.
3: After each chant.
4: Yeah.
3: I think it's just getting better as time
4: just
3: goes
4: on. It energizes you.
3: Makes you want to run through a wall.
4: Yeah, do it. It's a wall right there.
3: I think you're just
4: Kool-Aid.
3: You're setting me up for failure. Ted Schubel's here with three things you need to know.
6: 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The Stafford Sheriff's Office holding a program at 10 o'clock at the Public Safety Building. There are nearly 3,000 flags at Faith Baptist in Spotsylvania on Route 3 to represent those lost 25 years ago today. Leashes of Valor's Jason Haig was in the Marine Corps 25 years ago. He says the need for service dogs for veterans was always there, but he says 9/11 made their mission vital, and he says the need for service dogs continues to grow. Micah held a campaign kickoff in Fredericksburg yesterday afternoon for the Jeremiah community. Senator Kane here after helping secure $2.9 million in federal funding. Details, B1015.com, or check our Facebook page.
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2: 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Good morning.
3: Good morning. We're keeping an eye on your major problem spot, 395 through Arlington. You've got a northbound closure in those express lanes between Washington Boulevard and Boundary Channel Drive due to a major event. Southbound now seeing a second crash that's blocking the left lane at Washington Boulevard, in addition to the previous crash southbound in Arlington, blocking a left lane and both shoulders between Glebe Road and Shirlington. Expect some major delays on that stretch. We're also no longer seeing the disabled vehicle on the northbound on-ramp to Edsall Road Exit 2. It has been fully cleared and reopened. I'm Tamara Matthews, B101.5 Time Saver Traffic.
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1: 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Hello, my name is Jeremy. AJ's over there just piddling around.
2: I'm not.
1: 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He said, I just want to give a shout out to all the first responders today. 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
1: Yeah, it's Friday. You know what that means. Time for Free Plug Friday. Oh,
2: free
1: yeah, baby.
2: Free Plug Friday.
1: We're shining the light on local businesses. Shine your light. Shine your light. Shine.
3: Shine bright like a diamond.
1: Philadelphia freedom. Ho. Who did that?
2: I don't think that any of that. Philadelphia free. I have no idea.
1: You don't know who did. You sound like Ted Schubel right now.
2: No,
1: not
2: I
1: knowing
2: don't.
1: Music. How do you not? Don't look it up either. I see you looking it up.
2: I'm not. I'm typing something else. Freedom.
1: Somebody help AJ out. Who did Philadelphia freedom?
2: Who the did internet it? Doesn't even know. Hold on.
1: Don't look it up.
2: Elton John?
1: Why did you look it up?
2: Why would I not?
1: I told you not to.
2: I don't listen to you.
1: That's clear.
2: You're not the boss of me.
1: You made that clear right around September 28th of 2021.
2: That was like when you started here.
1: Yeah.
2: Yeah. You're not the boss of me.
1: I was playing a game and you ruined it.
2: Oh, you were playing a game?
1: Yeah. Why did? Were you? All right.
2: I didn't know.
1: Okay, it's okay. You know what? Forgive and forget.
2: This is where we got to communicate better, Jeremy.
1: I'm pretty sure just communicated to you that I did not want you to look it up and that I was going to have somebody help me out.
2: Oh.
1: It's okay. It's Free Plug Friday.
2: I'm sorry. Free Plug Friday.
1: Because this is where we shine the light on local businesses. I love this so much. And today we have Seneca Stone.
2: Seneca Stone.
1: By the way, sounds like a nice lodge in Montana.
2: I was just thinking that I would really like to stay at Seneca Stone's again. That it was just so nice.
1: Presidential suite, please.
2: Yeah.
1: But really what Seneca Stone is, they're a stone masonry. Okay.
2: Yes.
1: And they do beautiful work. And I'm just going to read you a little tidbit here of information that they submitted. We are a small, family, locally owned and operated stone masonry business that specializes in real and manufactured stone installations, everything from, house fronts to interior fireplaces, patios, outdoor kitchens, fire pits, et cetera, et cetera. My father, Jeff Meyer, started in the trade in 1978, and throughout the years, his four sons, wife, and daughter-in-laws have come and gone working in the business. In 2008, with the economy crash, everybody remembers that. And after a couple of very hard years trying to stay afloat, he lost it all.
2: Oh my gosh.
1: And we had to basically start from scratch. So he started the new company, Seneca Stone, in 2010 under his name, Jamie Meyer. And ever since, we have stayed very small. Just my father, my brother, Justin, and I. And they pretty much always relied on, word of mouth. And I'm happy to tell you this morning, you're getting a big word of mouth.
2: Yeah, in 100 commercials.
1: Yeah,
2: so let's not forget about that.
1: Thank you for the reminder. So Seneca Stone, you're not only going to get this spotlight this morning, this free spotlight on your business, but you're also going to get 100 commercials.
2: Yeah.
1: And that's a lot of commercials, by the way. That's one more than 99. Like that is.
2: Yeah,
1: that is
2: exactly.
1: A lot. And I'm on the website right now. If you want to check them out, maybe you're thinking about getting that patio done. Maybe you've been, the honey-do list has lengthened.
2: I love a stone patio.
1: Oh, they're beautiful.
2: They're so pretty. Beautiful. And it's so funny because, when you look at like patios and different, you're like, I could build that. I could do that. And then when I worked at the town center and they were building the village and they were doing all that stamped concrete, I was like, I cannot do this.
1: I can't do that.
2: Can't do that. Like, stamped concrete to me is like, it's magic.
1: Yeah, leave it
2: to
1: the pros,
2: this
1: right?
2: Stonework is magic. I had, but it is not in my wheelhouse ever.
1: It's easy to YouTube it and go, oh, I could do that.
2: Yeah, look at that. Just lay that, do that. No, it's not.
1: It takes experience. It takes a professional. How about the professionals at Seneca Stone? Seneca Stone Fred. .com. You know what else I love is the outdoor fireplaces. I love
2: those. A little fire pit action.
1: Yes.
2: Yeah.
1: But it actually has a chimney. It has like a hearth.
2: I know what you're talking about. Yep.
1: I love those so much. So maybe when you're considering your next project, your next masonry project, maybe consider Seneca Stone. And thank you so much for submitting your business and allowing us to speak about you this morning.
2: Yep, and thank you to Plum Perfect Plumbing for making Free Plug Friday happen.
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4: Good morning. We've got a look at your 95 ride. The express lanes northbound at Virginia 123 in Woodbridge giving you a new crash in Prince William County, blocking the right and center lanes. Anticipate some backups. We're also still seeing the southbound 95 crash now move to the right shoulder between the Beltway and Springfield Franconia. Anticipate some backups for your 395 ride. definitely still the problem spot with that closure on the northbound stretch in Arlington between Washington Boulevard and Boundary Channel Drive due to the major event. Southbound 395 has a crash blocking the left lane at Washington Boulevard. I'm Tamara Matthews, B101.5 Time Saver Traffic.
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0: 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So just hang tight for that. Tamara is in the Casper Mechanical Heating and Air Conditioning Time Saver Traffic Center. Good morning.
1: Good morning. We have an update on your 395 southbound drive through Arlington. Major delays due to a crash blocking two left lanes and the right shoulder between Glebe Road and Shirlington Exit 6. And don't forget about that northbound closure in the express lanes on 395 due to a major event between Washington Boulevard and Boundary Channel Drive. We're still keeping an eye on your drive through 95 southbound down in Springfield with the crash blocking two right lanes between the Beltway and Springfield Franconia, exit 169. I'm Tamara Matthews, B101.5 Time Saver Traffic.
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1: All right, here we go. 8:43. Thank you so much for being here. Happy Friday to you. It is September 11th, 2026. 25 years since the attacks on 9/11, 2001. Some days it feels like it was last week. Some days it feels like it was an eternity ago. But the main thing is that we remember.
2: Mm-hmm.
1: That we don't forget. Not today or any other day. It's tough for a lot of people.
3: This is huge. This is huge. The State Department is now being evacuated as a precaution. There is simply no way to accurately describe the emotion.
4: Today we've had a national tragedy.
5: Today is obviously one of the most difficult days in the history of the city and the country. My heart goes out to all of the innocent victims of this horrible and vicious act of terrorism, acts of terrorism. And our focus now has to be on saving as many lives as possible.
6: I've never seen anything like it. It's one of the worst things I've ever seen in my life. But we're all brothers. We all got to stick together.
7: Although the healing process goes on, we must never forget what happened.
4: And now, if you join me in a moment of silence.

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Would you tremble?

0: resiliency, humanity. I encourage you to be, if you remember, September 12th, 2001 was a day of great unity between all Americans. Mm-hmm. It didn't matter where you were from. It didn't matter who you were, what your background was, what your beliefs were. Everybody came together. Flags all over the place. It seemed like every car had an American flag on it. Maybe try to strive to be a September 12th American.
1: I like that. Be kind today.
0: Just a thought. Yeah. And every day.
1: Yep.
0: It's the Jeremy Gray Show. Jeremy here, AJ right there.
1: Hello.
0: Hi. We're going to toss it to Tamara now. She's in the Casper Mechanical Heating and Air Conditioning Time Saver Traffic Center. Good morning.
2: Good morning. We've got a look at your 95 northbound ride. Let's start with those express lanes because you have a couple of crashes through Prince William County. One in Quantico at Virginia 610. That is passable, but we're seeing the right and center lanes blocked through Woodbridge, and your 95 express lanes at Virginia 123. Definitely want to be sure to take caution that way. Keeping an eye on your 395 problem spot, the northbound stretch, dealing with some jam ups approaching the express lanes, which is closed between Washington Boulevard and Boundary Channel Drive due to a major event. The good news is an earlier disabled vehicle has been cleared from the on-ramp to Edsall Road Exit 2. Your southbound 395 ride dealing with a crash blocking the left lane at Washington Boulevard. I'm Tamara Matthews, B101.5 Time Saver Traffic.
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B101.5, today's best music. Park Lane Tavern. Boy, you can't say enough about them. Just good people, man. They have a passion for supporting children and families in our community. 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
4: We should see some partial clearing this afternoon as we'll see temperatures to 83. Clouds return tonight with a late night shower or storm, 68. For B101.5, Richard DeWedding at the Weather Channel.

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0: B101.5, today's best music. That's Dominic Fike, Baby Doll. I'm Chuck Archer, in for Kristen Nash. Well, today is the 25th anniversary of the events that happened on 9/11/2001. All throughout the day today here at B101.5, we're going to be playing some remembrances from that day. Not only recognizing the tragedy and the loss of lives for people who were just going about their day, but also remembering the first responders who went into the danger at their own peril. The passengers on Flight 93 who took matters into their own hands to save lives. And also, after 9/11, to remember the American pride and unity that the whole country had as we were mourning at that time. So that'll be happening all throughout the day right here on B101.5 as we, along with everyone else, remember 9/11.
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14: We should see some partial clearing this afternoon as we'll see temperatures to 83. Clouds return tonight with a late night shower or storm, 68. For B101.5, Richard DeWedding at the Weather Channel.

0: live. 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What a great way to kick off the weekend by giving back. Thanks to Michael's Towing and Michael's Roll-Off, Black Dog Seal Coat, Jimmy the Greek Restaurant, and some of our other fine sponsors like Park Lane Tavern, Pal's Furniture, Purvis Ford, Honey Baked Ham, Wise Markets. 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Also, Stella Lefty coming up. A lot of people requesting that one. 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

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Why go anywhere else for your workday? We got more music for you. 10 songs in a row. You gotta love that. Here's Rihanna. It's Umbrella on the beat.

Music. I'm Chuck Archer. In for Kristen Nash. We got 101 minutes of commercial-free music coming your way during your lunch hour today. So be ready. We love giving you more music. Like this one. Here's Dasha, Austin.

101.5, today's best music, Somber, My Body Isn't Ready. I'm Chuck Archer. Well, make sure you join us Wednesday at 6:50 for another Battle of the Buses. Yep, Ted and AJ, they go head-to-head in a trivia showdown on the Jeremy Gray Show. Each of them will be playing for a local school bus driver. 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So are you Team Ted or Team AJ? 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

0: Garth Brooks is back. Blame it all on my roots. It's the Blame It on My Roots tour, coming to Capital One Arena September 18th and 19th. 'Cause I got friends in low places. Want to snag a pair of tickets to the show?
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1: We should see some partial clearing this afternoon, as we'll see temperatures to 83. Clouds return tonight with a late night shower or storm, 68. For B101.5, Richard DeWedding at the Weather Channel.

0: 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Ella Langley, got some somber, Sabrina Carpenter, Rihanna. All thanks to Amy Cherry Taylor and Associates. That's next on B101.5. 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
1: September 11 will go down in our history as a day to remember. A tragedy like this could have torn our country apart, but instead, it has united us, and we've become a family.

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1: We're going now to a new place where, you know, even the songs we sing will have a completely different meaning. Example, you know, America the Beautiful. Who can sing now with the same meaning we had before of one stanza of that that goes, "Oh, beautiful for patriot's dream that sees beyond the years, thine alabaster city's gleam, undimmed by human tears." We can never sing that song again that way.
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3: 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He said, "Are you ready? 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

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What a big swing it was for Luke Combs to take on Tracy Chapman's Fast Car. I think he succeeded. Here you go on the B.

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5: We should see some partial clearing this afternoon, as we'll see temperatures to 83. Clouds return tonight with a late night shower or storm, 68. For B101.5, Richard DeWedding at the Weather Channel.

0: B101.5, today's best music. I'm Chuck Archer in for Krista Nash. Here's a little inside baseball for you. That song, Dracula by Tim Impala, was actually shopped around to radio stations just before Halloween last year. Didn't really create a big spark. A few stations played it here and there. It really wasn't until the summer where that song really started taking off. Ended up number one for several weeks, still up there in the charts. So now we've come full circle, getting ready for Halloween again. And now you can make it part of your Halloween playlist. And now they have a follow-up single called Loser that's doing really well too. We've got that on right here on B101.5. So keep an ear out for that. 10 songs in a row, zero commercials. That's on the way next for you. Also, we're going to do another tribute to 9/11. That is coming up right here on B101.5.
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0: 101.5, today's best music, brand new from Mumford & Sons with Hozier. It's called Rubber Band Man. I'm Chuck Archer, in for Kristen Nash. A little bit earlier, you heard our latest 9/11 tribute, and we're going to be doing that all throughout the day here at B101.5 as we remember 9/11. Tony B, this afternoon, he's going to give you a chance to win during Survey Says. You get a chance to win a couple of tickets to the Roller Derby that's happening September 19th. The Fredericksburg Roller Derby team, Fury, will be taking on Dutchland Derby Rollers at the Fredericksburg Fieldhouse. Also, trivia with Tony, a couple of tickets to the Stratford Hall Wine and Oyster Festival. That is also happening September 19th and the 20th. And make sure you listen for that. Your chances to win this afternoon with Tony right here on B101.5.
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this afternoon as we'll see temperatures to 83. Clouds return tonight with a late night shower or storm, 68. For B101.5, Richard DeWedding at the Weather Channel.

0: 101.5, today's best music, Ariana Grande, Hate That I Made You Love Me. I'm Chuck Archer, and speaking of love, I want to talk about puppy love for a second. 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And our pet this week, well, he thinks he's a puppy. He's actually 7.5 years old, but he still likes to go on those mile-and-a-half hikes. He likes adventure. His name's Louie. If you'd like to check out Louie, maybe you're interested in adopting a pet, Louie's ready to go. 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Well, that's going to do it for me. Heading on out of here. Have a great weekend. Tony B, 10 songs in a row, plus Survey Says, giving you a chance to win. 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
1: What now?
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1: Whichever one makes them smile.
0: That's way better than my answer.
1: Which is?
0: The loud one.
1: Of course it is.
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1: And it's important to buy from people who care.
0: Fair enough.
1: See, we don't always agree.
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1: Hope you're well on this Friday afternoon. I am Tony B. Thank you so much for tuning in. Emotional day today. We will always remember. All right, I got Survey Says coming up here in a few minutes. Today's winner gets tickets to the roller derby just after 4. It's Tony's Trivia for a chance to win a pair of tickets to the Stratford Hall Wine and Oyster Festival. Then at 5, taking your request with the cartoons. Let's get the show started with Taylor Swift.

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1: And it's time for Survey Says. First correct answer wins two tickets to the Roller Derby. Saturday the 19th, Team Fury takes on the Deutschland Derby Rollers at the Fredericksburg Fieldhouse. All right, here we go. Today's Survey Says question. 32% of people say this is their favorite form of exercise. What is it? Again, 32% of people say this is their favorite form of exercise. What is it? This could be dangerous. Think you know, hit me on the Grease Monkey Hotlines, 540-899-1015 or 800-685-1015. 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
2: Starting with southbound 95, traffic is slow in Lorton between the Lorton exit 123. Also in Fredericksburg, southbound 95 is stop and go between Plank Road and the Spotsylvania exit. Now on the northbound side of 95, traffic is slow in Woodbridge between the Prince William Parkway and 123. And then in Lorton on the northbound side of 95, stop and go from the Lorton exit to the Fairfax County Parkway. On the Beltway Outer Loop in Tysons, it's jammed up between Leesburg Pike and Gallows Road. And on the Outer Loop of the Beltway in Springfield, you'll also find that jammed up between the Springfield Interchange and Route 4 Pennsylvania Avenue. I'm Albie D, B101.5 Time Saver Traffic.
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And today's survey says, question, 32% of people say this is their favorite form of exercise. What is it? Think you know? Hit me on the Grease Monkey Hotlines, 540-899-1015 or 800-685-1015.

of people say this is their favorite form of exercise. What is it? Let me give you a couple clues here. Number one, outside. Clue number two, not jogging. 32% of people say this is their favorite form of exercise. What is it? 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
1: On the southbound side of 95, traffic is jammed up in Lorton between the Lorton exit 123. Also, southbound 95 in Fredericksburg, you'll find traffic stop and go approaching Plank Road to the Spotsylvania exit. Now, onto the Beltway, on the outer loop in Tysons, traffic is slow from Leesburg Pike to Gallows Road. Also, on the outer loop of the Beltway in Springfield, that's jammed up between the Springfield Interchange to Pennsylvania Avenue. And on 66, eastbound in Fairfax, slow from Monument Drive to 123. And westbound 66 in Merrifield is slow from the Beltway to 123. I'm Albie D, B101.5 Time Saver Traffic.
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1: Today's survey says, question, 32% of people say this is their favorite form of exercise. 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
2: Watching weather radar, thunderstorms rumbling in from the west. Our low tonight, 71 degrees, and widespread storms in the Saturday forecast, 83 for tomorrow. For B101.5, I'm meteorologist Scott Lauriemore at the Weather Channel.

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1: Let's see if we can wrap up today's survey. 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
1: All right. Your enthusiasm is very inspiring. You got two tickets to the Roller Derby Saturday the 19th. 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
1: Northbound side at 395. Traffic is slow from the Beltway to Little River Turnpike. On to 95, southbound in Lorton. That's jammed up between the Lorton exit 123. In Dumfries, southbound 95 is stop and go from Dumfries Road to the Marine Corps base. Now on to the Beltway. On the inner loop, it's jammed up in Tyson between 123 and the 270 spur in Montgomery County. Outer loop of the Beltway in Springfield, that's jammed up between the Springfield Interchange and the Wilson Bridge. Eastbound 66, slow from Fair Oaks to 123. And westbound 66 is slow from the Beltway to 123. I'm Albie D, B101.5 Time Saver Traffic.
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1: What now?
0: How many times do you answer the same question today?
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1: At least 20.
0: And your answer?
1: Whichever one makes them smile.
0: That's way better than my answer.
1: Which is?
0: The loud one.
1: Of course it is.
0: Hey, life's too short to drive boring.
1: And it's important to buy from people who care.
0: Fair enough.
1: See, we don't always agree.
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1: All right, it is time for Tony's trivia. First correct answer wins two tickets to the Stratford Hall Wine and Oyster Festival next weekend. If you want details on that great event, stratfordhall.org. All right, here is today's question, Tony's trivia. 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
2: Southbound 95 in Lorton jammed up between the Lorton exit 123 and then in Dumfries. Southbound 95 is slow from Dumfries Road to the Marine Corps base. Now on the northbound side of 95, first in Woodbridge, you'll find it slow between Prince William Parkway and 123. And then in Springfield on northbound 95, traffic is stop and go from the Franconia Springfield Parkway to the Beltway. Now on the Beltway, Inner Loop in Springfield, slow from the Springfield Interchange to Braddock Road. In Tysons, the Inner Loop is jammed up between 123 and the 270 Spur. And the Outer Loop of the Beltway in Springfield, very slow from the Springfield Interchange to the Wilson Bridge. I'm Abby D, B101.5 Time Saver Traffic.
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1: All right, you got two tickets to the Stratford Hall Wine and Oyster Festival next weekend. 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

0: Midwest Music. I am Tony B. And the great 208 yard sale on Courthouse Road in Spotsy is tomorrow. And some folks already set up selling stuff today. Please be careful. Lots of pedestrians all the way from Four Mile Fork to Lake Anna. Yeah, this thing is ridiculously huge. 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
1: In Springfield, northbound 395, slow from the Beltway to Little River Turnpike. On 95 northbound in Woodbridge, jammed up between Prince William Parkway and 123. Also northbound 95 in Springfield, you'll find it slow from the Franconia Springfield Parkway to the Beltway. Now flipping over to the southbound side of 95. In Lorton, jammed up between the Lorton exit to 123. Then in Dumfries, southbound 95 is stop and go from Dumfries Road to the Marine Corps base. Onto the Beltway, first on the inner loop in Springfield, slow from the Springfield interchange to Braddock Road. Outer loop of the Beltway, Merrifield, stop and go from 66 to Little River Turnpike. And on the outer loop of the Beltway in Springfield, that's jammed up between the Springfield interchange and the Wilson Bridge. I'm Albie D, B101.5 Time Saver Traffic.
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4: Watching weather radar, thunderstorms rumbling in from the west. Our low tonight, 71 degrees, and widespread storms in the Saturday forecast, 83 for tomorrow. For B101.5, I'm meteorologist Scott Laurie Moore at the Weather Channel.

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I am Tony B. We're about an hour and 25 minutes away from the official start of the weekend. 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
2: Northbound side of 395, it's slow from the Beltway to Little River Turnpike. On 95 northbound in Quantico, stop and go from the Marine Corps base exit to Dumfries Road. Into Dale City on northbound 95, slow from Dale Boulevard to 123. Newington, northbound 95, stop and go from Fairfax County Parkway to the Beltway. Now, on the southbound side in Newington, that's jammed up between the Fairfax County Parkway to 123. Into Dumfries, southbound 95 is stop and go from Dumfries Road to the Marine Corps base. And on the outer loop of the Beltway in Springfield, you'll find that jammed up between the Springfield Interchange and the Wilson Bridge. I'm Albie D, B101.5 Time Saver Traffic.
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0: Joan, do you ever notice people don't really need an excuse to hang around here?
1: They come in for a Jeep, next thing you know, they're talking vacations, towing boats, and arguing over what color looks best.
0: It's the red.
1: It's absolutely not the red.
0: It's the red.
1: Fine, John. We'll let them decide.
0: That's probably why we make a pretty good team.
1: We don't tell you what to drive. We help you find the one that fits your life.
0: And promise not to argue with you.
1: Unless you pick the red.
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1: Friday edition, baby. I mean, even though Monday was a holiday, it was a short work week, it seemed like this week just took forever, right? Don't worry, it's over. It's time for the 5 o'clock cartoons, driven by Safford, Chrysler, Dodge, Jeep, and Ram, 4 Mile Fork in Fredericksburg. Skill, oh, hype horn, we need some energy here. 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Just like Angie from Stafford did. She said, Tony B, can we hear some Mark Morrison in the cartoons? 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
1: 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A little self-control. I don't

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1: Southbound 95, First and Newington jammed up between the Fairfax County Parkway and 123. Also southbound 95 in Dumfries, you'll find it slow from Dumfries Road to the Marine Corps base exit. Now to the northbound side of 95. First in Quantico, you'll find it jammed up between the Quantico exit to Dumfries Road. Then in Woodbridge, northbound 95 is slow from Prince William Parkway to 123. In Newington, on the northbound side of 95, traffic is slow from the Fairfax County Parkway to the Beltway. Now, on the Beltway, Inner Loop in Springfield, jammed up between the Springfield Interchange to Braddock Road, Inner Loop of the Beltway in Annandale, stop and go from Little River Turnpike to 66. On the outer loop of the Beltway in Merrifield, traffic is slow from 66 to Little River Turnpike. And on the outer loop of the Beltway in Springfield, that's jammed up between the Springfield Interchange and the Wilson Bridge. I'm Albie D, B101.5 Time Saver Traffic.
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1: Week one of the 2026 NFL season is underway. So what NFL fan base do you think drinks the most? Here's the top five. Coming in at number five, New Orleans Saints. I see that. Number four, Las Vegas Raiders. Makes sense. Number three, Dallas Cowboys. Two, Cincinnati Bengals, because they're always terrible. And the number one NFL fan base that drinks the most is the Buffalo Bills. Yeah, they drink a lot up there in Buffalo. Now let's check in with Albie D in the B101.5 Time Saver Traffic Center.
2: Starting with the southbound side of 95, traffic is slow in Newington between the Fairfax County Parkway and 123. Now flipping over to the northbound side of 95. First in Quantico, stop and go from the Marine Corps base exit to Dumfries Road. In Woodbridge, northbound 95 is slow from Prince William Parkway to 123. In Newington, you'll find the northbound side of 95 jammed up between the Fairfax County Parkway and the Beltway. Now, on the Beltway, inner loop in Annandale, stop and go between the Little River Turnpike exit and 66. Outer loop of the Beltway in Springfield, jammed up between the Springfield Interchange and the Wilson Bridge. In westbound 66 in Merrifield, traffic is slow from the Beltway to 123. I'm Albie D, B101.5 Time Saver Traffic.
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11: Watching Weather Radar, thunderstorms rumbling in from the west. Our low tonight, 71 degrees, and widespread storms in the Saturday forecast, 83 for tomorrow. For B101.5, I'm meteorologist Scott Laurie Moore at the Weather Channel.

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1: Yes, it is Friday edition. And the great 208 yard sale on Courthouse Road in Spotsy is tomorrow. Some folks are already set up and selling stuff today, so please be careful. Lots of pedestrians tomorrow, all the way from Four Mile Fork out to Lake Anna. Yeah, that thing is huge. Whoa.

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2: Northbound side at 395, traffic is slow from the Beltway to the Little River Turnpike exit. On 95 between the Beltway, southbound in Newington, jammed up between the Fairfax County Parkway and 123. Now to the northbound side of 95. In Quantico, slow from the Marine Corps base exit to Dumfries Road. Northbound in Woodbridge, you'll find it slow from the Prince William Parkway to 123. In Newington, northbound 95 is stop and go from the Fairfax County Parkway to the Beltway. Now on the Beltway, inner loop in Annandale, jammed up between Little River Turnpike and 66. Add a loop of the Beltway in Springfield. That's jammed up between the Springfield Interchange and the Wilson Bridge. And on 66 westbound of Merrifield, very slow from the Beltway to 123. I'm Albie D, B101.5 Time Saver Traffic.
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1: Southbound 95, first in Newington, jammed up between the Fairfax County Parkway and 123. Also southbound 95 in Dumfries, you'll find it slow from Dumfries Road to the Marine Corps base exit. Now to the northbound side of 95. First in Quantico, you'll find it jammed up between the Quantico exit to Dumfries Road. Then in Woodbridge, northbound 95 is slow from Prince William Parkway to 123. In Newington, on the northbound side of 95, traffic is slow from the Fairfax County Parkway to the Beltway. Now, on the Beltway, Inner Loop in Springfield, jammed up between the Springfield Interchange to Braddock Road, Inner Loop of the Beltway in Annandale, stop and go from Little River Turnpike to 66. On the outer loop of the Beltway in Merrifield, traffic is slow from 66 to Little River Turnpike. And on the outer loop of the Beltway in Springfield, that's jammed up between the Springfield Interchange and the Wilson Bridge. I'm Albie D, B101.5 Time Saver Traffic.

B101.5, today's best music. I am Tony B. And Snoop Dogg has been announced as the host for the MTV Video Music Awards on September 27th. They'll be live in Los Angeles. And I think Snoop will do an amazing job, don't you? 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
1: So how would you like this? You're waiting for your new driver's license to come in the mail. It finally comes. You open it up. It's got your name, your address, but somebody else's face on it.
2: Bruh.
1: CBS says 8,000 Michigan residents recently received newly issued driver's licenses with someone else's face on it. The problem affected licenses and identification cards. So a vendor printing error caused the mix-up. That is absolutely unacceptable, Michigan.

0: My son lives there. I have to check in on him, see if that happened to him. Speaking of checking in, let's see what's going on with Albie D and the B101.5 Time Saver Traffic Center.
1: On 395 northbound in Springfield, traffic is slow from the Beltway to Little River Turnpike. Now to 95, first on the southbound side. In Newington, jammed up between the Fairfax County Parkway and 123. In Quantico, northbound 95 is slow from the Marine Corps base exit to Dumfries Road. Also northbound in Woodbridge, you'll find that stop and go between the Prince William Parkway and 123. Into Newington on northbound 95, jammed up between the Fairfax County Parkway and the Beltway. Now on the Beltway, inner loop in Annandale, very slow between the Little River Turnpike exit and 66. Outer loop of the Beltway in Tysons, that's slow from Leesburg Pike to Little River Turnpike. And the outer loop of the Beltway in Springfield, jammed up between the Springfield Interchange and the Wilson Bridge. I'm Albie D, B101.5 Time Saver Traffic.
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12: Watching weather radar, thunderstorms rumbling in from the west. Our low tonight, 71 degrees, and widespread storms in the Saturday forecast, 83 for tomorrow. For B101.5, I'm meteorologist Scott Laurie Moore at the Weather Channel.
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2: We do know that countless innocent lives were saved by the courage of those passengers. And we will never forget them as long as we live.
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3: 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He said, "Are you ready? 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

0: 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I am Tony B. Time for me to get up out of here. Thank you so much for letting me be just a little part of your Friday. Hope you have a great weekend. Bill Carroll is coming up next.
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2: Northbound side at 395, traffic is stop and go from the Beltway to Little River Turnpike. On to 95, first southbound in Newington, jammed up between the Fairfax County Parkway and 123. Northbound side of 95, first you'll find it slow between Prince William Parkway and 123. And then in Springfield, the northbound side of 95 is slow from the Springfield-Franconia exit to the Beltway. On 66, westbound of Merrifield, stop and go between the Beltway and 123. And on the Beltway, Inner Loop in Annandale, jammed up between the Little River Turnpike exit in 66 and the outer loop of the Beltway in Springfield. That's stop and go between the Springfield Interchange and the Wilson Bridge. I'm Albie D, B101.5 Time Saver Traffic.

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We're playing all of today's best music. Hey, Bill Carroll here. Yeah, we love playing the grunge sometimes. So let's take you back a bit. Back when Fall Out Boy was coming out with their first

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0: Yeah, it's Ariana Grande, B101.5. You know, Park Lane Tavern's got a passion for supporting children and families in our community. 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
1: All right, here we go. Rick D's heading for number one this week. Will you be here? How about Beyonce? She is selling a wooden box. And guess what's in it? It's $1,000. You can buy this wooden box, and what's in it will shock you. I have one here. Hold on.
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1: That's what's in it. 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Rick D's heading for number one this week. And the countdown begins Sunday night at 8, right here on B101.5.
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